0: representation of an individual's course of life. And this is being sent to you.
1: 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We have chosen to proceed with another candidate who has

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1: This next song is about sacrificing everything for love. Even if that's the wrong choice in the end, we have to make those decisions and find where they lead. This is Moonlight. Let me be clear, I am advocating for sacrificing everything for love.

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Thought this would sound a lot better if we arranged the words in no particular order. I mean, never mind, I think I'll just spit out random ones here at the cards now.

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If the drugs don't work, this feature's a ballin' and everything's going.

0: Taoist monks had good intention playing doctor with what God's got. We saw divine intervention rattle through the bones of everybody that was ever shot.
1: I wanna be a wolf so I can understand, but I don't want

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Now the rosary swings from the porch of the double wide, strapped to the flatbed, oversized out on 49.

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1: This next song is about sacrificing everything for love. Even if that's the wrong choice in the end, we have to make those decisions and find where they lead.

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1: This next song is about sacrificing everything for love. Even if that's the wrong choice in the end, we have to make those decisions and find where they lead. This is Moonlight. Let me be clear, I am advocating for sacrificing everything for love.

My mother found a rabid dog and wanted to hug it, wanted to give it all her glorious honey love, wanted to bathe her children in a two-parent household. But the dog didn't want kids. The dog would scream it in the hallway at 4 a.m., reminding us as often as possible the sheer art of it, how the monster could panic into my body. Sometimes I still hear it in the chambers of my heart, the way some glorious paintings stay with you. I am a museum. I must be a museum. When I was 7, the dog told me I was gonna be a slut. No one came over to our house to play. The dog made me write, "I will flush the bathroom toilet 75 times. I would have remembered to flush the toilet, but I started blacking out around then, forgetting basic things, started praying that Oprah would save us all. I took snapshots with my memory camera, hoping that there would be justice for this kind of psycho warfare. The teachers at the daycare offered apology eyes and extra sequins for the art project the day after. The dog chased me around each room because I forgot where my other shoe was.

When you are a child and your mind is panicked like a fire alarm at all times, you lose the ability to remember simple things. I haven't lost a personal item in months. Do not laugh when I say this is a victory. Shame is an ocean I swim across. Sometimes I call it drowning. Sometimes I call it Moses. Sometimes I say good morning and sway to its murky dirge. Sometimes I win and cut off its crest with a pink machete. Sometimes I want to fuck it and marry it and kill it all at the same time. Sometimes I spend my whole day apologizing on shame's behalf. Sometimes I think it must be an art form to feel this bad. Sometimes I outrun all of its psychohistory. Other times I repeat the language from my child mouth while beating my head against a wall. But all the time I am forgiven.

0: My dreams have always gone beyond the crossing of a pond. 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Challenges were a part of the journey, and what I wanted was an afterthought. The idea of providing him proper chances helped me to never stop moving forward, forever confronting whatever transitions that needed to be endured, to make his position as a winner more secured. Now I smile, feeling assured. My choices were not in vain. Locations and situations constantly change, but my unwavering heart remains. Through all the trials and all the pain, the mission is, as it's always been, for my son to become a man and live free in his American dream.
1: Olhar a Lua. 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
1: Play.
2: A lot of the time was spent actually just trying to get sounds and trying to find sounds, invent them. Nowadays it's pretty easy.